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I'm Doug Day, General Manager of Spirit FM, and the amazing part too is, and we've talked about this before, where Spirit FM really does reach that next generation. 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She says she has three young kids. 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
1: Your Spirit FM forecast. This evening will be delightful, still dry with nothing more than a couple of passing clouds, and our low temperatures overnight will fall into the mid and upper 60s. Cloud cover building in overnight, and Thursday, clouds bringing showers and storms for the afternoon with a high of 92. For the WSLS 10 Weather Authority, I'm meteorologist Delaney Willis for Spirit FM.

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You know, our fall fundraising season is here. The on-air fundraiser is quickly approaching. And I just want to invite you into a time to just pray for this ministry. Pray for God to move on the hearts of friends to get involved. Pray for God to move in this ministry in a way that continues to proclaim the gospel, and pray as well that God will continue to get the glory in all of it. You know, anytime the fundraising season approaches, we want to invite you to give and be a part of it, because there is real life change that is happening. 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
1: Ooh, ooh, ooh, my little pumpkin spice.
2: Yes, we've already established pumpkin spice season is officially here. Yes, I actually like pumpkin spice, but it has to make sense though, because every year somebody asks, what else can we put pumpkin spice in? And the answer is apparently everything. You've got pumpkin spice cookies, you've got pumpkin cinnamon rolls, and even pumpkin spice waffles. I support all of those things. I admit though, pumpkin spice needs to calm down a little bit, because some of the things I have seen, pumpkin spice spam, pumpkin spice toothpaste, pumpkin spice flushable wipes, pumpkin spice deodorant, pumpkin spice cheese. Okay, taking it a little too far. I don't know what's going to come out this year. All I can say is welcome to pumpkin spice season, my friends, whether you're excited or already exhausted by it.
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3: 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This evening will be delightful, still dry with nothing more than a couple of passing clouds, and our low temperatures overnight will fall into the mid and upper 60s. Cloud cover building in overnight, and Thursday, clouds bringing showers and storms for the afternoon with a high of 92. For the WSLS 10 Weather Authority, I'm meteorologist Delaney Willis for Spirit FM.

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I'm Doug Day, General Manager of Spirit FM, and the amazing part too is, and we've talked about this before, where Spirit FM really does reach that next generation. We have two friends that support the ministry, Dina in Manita. She says she has three young kids. They love listening and singing along with the songs. And then Jason in Bridgewater also shared how much he and his family love Spirit FM and listen every morning and after school. 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
1: Your Spirit FM forecast. This evening will be delightful, still dry with nothing more than a couple of passing clouds, and our low temperatures overnight will fall into the mid and upper 60s. Cloud cover building in overnight, and Thursday, clouds bringing showers and storms for the afternoon with a high of 92. For the WSLS 10 Weather Authority, I'm meteorologist Delaney Willis for Spirit FM.

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0: Hey, it's Doug Day, General Manager of Spirit FM. And with the calendar turning to September and fall quickly approaching, I want to invite you into a time of prayer for our community and for Spirit FM. You know, our fall fundraising season is here. The on-air fundraiser is quickly approaching. And I just want to invite you into a time to just pray for this ministry. Pray for God to move on the hearts of friends to get involved. Pray for God to move in this ministry in a way that continues to proclaim the gospel. And pray as well that God will continue to get the glory in all of it. You know, anytime the fundraising season approaches, we want to invite you to give and be a part of it because there is real life change that is happening. So take a moment, pray, and see how God would have you get involved during this fall fundraiser. If you want to go ahead and make your early gift as well, you can do that today. 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
1: Delight ourselves in the Lord. This is just the kind of verse that is so often pulled out of context and turned into bad Christian decorations or even worse sermons. Delight yourself in the Lord and all your wishes will come true. Delight yourself in the Lord and get everything you've ever wanted. But we cannot ignore the context, which is responding to evil, and the premise, delighting in the Lord. Delighting in the Lord is an entire trajectory change, an entirely new motivation for us. It reframes and redirects and often completely replaces our desires. To delight in the Lord is to deeply recognize that apart from God, we have no good thing, and that He has the words of life. So where else would we go? This isn't about wish fulfillment. It's about joy and satisfaction with roots so deep that no evil can rob us of it. Does this sound idealistic and out of touch with the pains of reality? Consider that Jesus went to the cross, falsely sentenced, bearing the wrath of God for every sin, physically tortured. Why? For the joy set before him, Hebrews 12 tells us. He delighted in his Father. And we delight in the Father through Him.
2: Author-speaker Barnabas Piper is a pastor at Emmanuel Nashville. 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

0: Sometimes a song speaks to you unexpectedly in ways you can't describe. You might hear it 1,000 times and sing because you know the words, and then one day it will just hit different. 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
1: Your Spirit FM forecast. This evening will be delightful, still dry with nothing more than a couple of passing clouds, and our low temperatures overnight will fall into the mid and upper 60s. Cloud cover building in overnight, and Thursday, clouds bringing showers and storms for the afternoon with a high of 92. For the WSLS 10 Weather Authority, I'm meteorologist Delaney Willis for Spirit FM.

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0: Your giving to Spirit FM makes a difference not just for you, but for people all around our community. I'm Doug Day, General Manager of Spirit FM, and the amazing part too is, and we've talked about this before, where Spirit FM really does reach that next generation. We have two friends that support the ministry, Dina in Manita. She says she has three young kids. They love listening and singing along with the songs. 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
1: 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Overnight tonight, we will see a couple of passing clouds and mild low temperatures only falling into the mid and upper 60s. On Thursday, rainfall back in the forecast, clouds increasing throughout the afternoon hours with highs in the lower 90s, and the showers and storms, they hold off until the afternoon. For the WSLS 10 Weather Authority, I'm meteorologist Delaney Willis for Spirit FM.

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1: Ooh, ooh, ooh, my little pumpkin spice.
2: Yes, we've already established pumpkin spice season is officially here. Yes, I actually like pumpkin spice, but it has to make sense though, because every year somebody asks, what else can we put pumpkin spice in? And the answer is apparently everything. You've got pumpkin spice cookies, you've got pumpkin cinnamon rolls, and even pumpkin spice waffles. I support all of those things. I admit though, pumpkin spice needs to calm down a little bit, because some of the things I have seen, pumpkin spice spam, pumpkin spice toothpaste, pumpkin spice flushable wipes, pumpkin spice deodorant, pumpkin spice cheese. Okay, taking it a little too far. I don't know what's going to come out this year. All I can say is welcome to pumpkin spice season, my friends, whether you're excited or already exhausted by it.
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0: Hey, it's Doug Day, General Manager of Spirit FM, and with the calendar turning to September and fall quickly approaching, I want to invite you into a time of prayer for our community and for Spirit FM. You know, our fall fundraising season is here. The on-air fundraiser is quickly approaching. And I just want to invite you into a time to just pray for this ministry. Pray for God to move on the hearts of friends to get involved. Pray for God to move in this ministry in a way that continues to proclaim the gospel. And pray as well that God will continue to get the glory in all of it. 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
1: 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Overnight tonight, we will see a couple of passing clouds and mild low temperatures only falling into the mid and upper 60s. On Thursday, rainfall back in the forecast, clouds increasing throughout the afternoon hours with highs in the lower 90s, and the showers and storms, they hold off until the afternoon. For the WSLS 10 Weather Authority, I'm meteorologist Delaney Willis for Spirit FM.

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0: 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I'm Doug Day, General Manager of Spirit FM, and the amazing part too is, and we've talked about this before, where Spirit FM really does reach that next generation. We have two friends that support the ministry, Dina in Manita. She says she has three young kids. 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
1: 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Overnight tonight, we will see a couple of passing clouds and mild low temperatures only falling into the mid and upper 60s. On Thursday, rainfall back in the forecast, clouds increasing throughout the afternoon hours with highs in the lower 90s, and the showers and storms, they hold off until the afternoon. For the WSLS 10 Weather Authority, I'm meteorologist Delaney Willis for Spirit FM.

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1: Little pumpkin spice.
2: Yes, we've already established pumpkin spice season is officially here. Yes, I actually like pumpkin spice, but it has to make sense though, because every year somebody asks, what else can we put pumpkin spice in? And the answer is apparently everything. You've got pumpkin spice cookies, you've got pumpkin cinnamon rolls, and even pumpkin spice waffles. I support all of those things. I admit though, pumpkin spice needs to calm down a little bit, because some of the things I have seen, pumpkin spice spam, pumpkin spice toothpaste, pumpkin spice flushable wipes, pumpkin spice deodorant, pumpkin spice cheese. Okay, taking it a little too far. I don't know what's going to come out this year. All I can say is welcome to pumpkin spice season, my friends, whether you're excited or already exhausted by it.
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3: Psalm 30 verse 11 says, "You have turned for me my mourning into dancing. You have loosed my sackcloth and clothed me with gladness."
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3: God's favor is his posture and his heart is love. He always responds to those who cry out for mercy, to those who turn from their will to his in repentance. This is the miracle of redemption. God transforms mourning into dancing, suffering into joy. He redeems our pain and sorrow. He does not waste it. He does not merely replace it as if it never happened. He makes suffering and sorrow into something altogether new. We may bear the scars of suffering, but he clothes us in gladness, draping us in a joy that can only be found in him. And this is true for all suffering experienced by believers. God will turn our mourning into dancing. Into dancing. It doesn't say he will turn our mourning into mere satisfaction or pleasantness or serenity. He turns our mourning into the polar opposite. An irrepressible expression of joy that takes us over. God is effusive in his redemption, turning a life of sorrow and pain into something altogether unimaginably new. How does he do this? Through Jesus. He is our redemption, our hope of new life both now and for all time. God turned the psalmist's mourning into dancing and restored him to the throne in his lifetime. And God redeemed Israel over and over again across the Old Testament so that our eyes would be lifted to the ultimate Redeemer.
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0: Hey, it's Doug Day, general manager of Spirit FM. And with the calendar turning to September and fall quickly approaching, I want to invite you into a time of prayer for our community and for Spirit FM. You know, our fall fundraising season is here. The on-air fundraiser is quickly approaching. And I just want to invite you into a time to just pray for this ministry. Pray for God to move on the hearts of friends to get involved. Pray for God to move in this ministry in a way that continues to proclaim the gospel. And pray as well that God will continue to get the glory in all of it. 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
1: 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Overnight tonight, we will see a couple of passing clouds and mild low temperatures only falling into the mid and upper 60s. On Thursday, rainfall back in the forecast, clouds increasing throughout the afternoon hours with highs in the lower 90s, and the showers and storms, they hold off until the afternoon. For the WSLS 10 Weather Authority, I'm meteorologist Delaney Willis for Spirit FM.

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0: Your giving to Spirit FM makes a difference not just for you, but for people all around our community. I'm Doug Day, General Manager of Spirit FM, and the amazing part too is, and we've talked about this before, where Spirit FM really does reach that next generation. We have two friends that support the ministry, Dina in Manita. She says she has three young kids. They love listening and singing along with the songs. 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
1: 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Overnight tonight, we will see a couple of passing clouds and mild low temperatures only falling into the mid and upper 60s. On Thursday, rainfall back in the forecast, clouds increasing throughout the afternoon hours with highs in the lower 90s, and the showers and storms, they hold off until the afternoon. For the WSLS 10 Weather Authority, I'm meteorologist Delaney Willis for Spirit FM.

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Megan Woods right there with the truth on your Encouraging Spirit FM. Good morning. I'm Jess. And the truth is, there is a lot. There's a lot going on in the world. But there's also some truth you can stand on. God is good and He is faithful. And if you know He has been faithful in your life and He is good and you have so much to be thankful for in spite of what's going on in the world, well, today is the day to show a little gratitude. It's Thankful Thursday on Good Morning Radio. That's where you get the opportunity to call in and share what you're thankful for. It could be something really big. It could be something really small. Just want to hear about it. Your calls are so encouraging. And this is the number you call, 888-774-7482. That's 888-774-7482. What are you thankful for?

0: Hey, it's Doug Day, general manager of Spirit FM. And with the calendar turning to September and fall quickly approaching, I want to invite you into a time of prayer for our community and for Spirit FM. You know, our fall fundraising season is here. The on-air fundraiser is quickly approaching. And I just want to invite you into a time to just pray for this ministry. Pray for God to move on the hearts of friends to get involved. Pray for God to move in this ministry in a way that continues to proclaim the gospel. And pray as well that God will continue to get the glory in all of it. You know, anytime the fundraising season approaches, we want to invite you to give and be a part of it because there is real life change that is happening. 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If you want to go ahead and make your early gift as well, you can do that today. 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
1: 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Overnight tonight, we will see a couple of passing clouds and mild low temperatures only falling into the mid and upper 60s. On Thursday, rainfall back in the forecast, clouds increasing throughout the afternoon hours with highs in the lower 90s, and the showers and storms, they hold off until the afternoon. For the WSLS 10 Weather Authority, I'm meteorologist Delaney Willis for Spirit FM.

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are thankful for Jesus and that coffee, or the good Lord just waking you up this morning, or the kids getting everything ready on time for school today. Hey, today is the day to let us know what you are thankful for. Hey, good morning. I'm Jess on your Encouraging Spirit FM. It is Thankful Thursday on Good Morning Radio. Today is the day to share your story, your testimony, or just call and say, hey, I am thankful for, and you fill in the blank. Here's the number. It's 888-774-7482. That's 888-774-7482. 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
1: There are days when life just feels out of control. Like no matter how hard you try, something always slips through the cracks. Maybe it's fear, uncertainty, or just the weight of too much at once. But lately, I've been reminding myself of four simple words: God over my life. Because when God is over it, fear doesn't win, anxiety doesn't control the story, and even when I don't see the outcome, I can trust the one who does. Psalm 46:10 says, "Be still and know that I am God." Not be strong, not figure it all out, but be still. It's a gentle reminder that He's got this and He's got me. Today, if your heart feels heavy or your plans are falling apart, take a breath and whisper it out loud. God over my life, God over my worries, God over my future. He's not distant. He's directing. He's not silent. He's working. And the more you surrender control, the more peace you find knowing that the one who holds the world also holds you.

0: 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In the middle, it was messy and seemed impossible to resolve. But God was faithful. Looking back, you can point out all the ways God provided and was present. 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
4: Good morning, everybody. Temperatures today get relatively hot, up into the low to mid-90s throughout most of the area. We'll see a few isolated showers come in by the afternoon and evening, but going into the next few days, we'll be much wetter as we go into the weekend. With the WSLS Weather Authority, I'm meteorologist Edward Shaw for Spirit FM.

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1: If you've ever tried to cram 6 months of good dental hygiene into the 6 days leading up to your dentist appointment, then maybe you can relate to this. 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Turns out that was not my best decision. Skipping dentist appointments when I was younger wasn't in my best interest. So now I faithfully go to my appointments at Brookwood Dental in Forest. I absolutely love everybody there. They are wonderful. I love going there. But I still have this little problem. The week before my appointment, I suddenly become very concerned about what my hygienist thinks of me. So this is what I do. I'm brushing my teeth like crazy. Oh yeah, I'm flossing, I'm avoiding chocolate, and I'm thinking, okay, maybe if I behave for 5 days, nobody will know what I've been doing for the last 6 months. And they're always so nice. Meanwhile, I'm sitting there like, please don't judge me. I've changed. Really, I have.

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0: That was Mercy Me on your Encouraging Spirit FM with that flawless reminder. Today's the day on Good Morning Radio where you count your blessings, not your calories. It's Thankful Thursday. You can call in to share what you're thankful for. It can be something ginormous or something so very small. 888-774-7482. What are you thankful for today? The number to call is 888-774-7482. Here's Christy from Lynchburg. Christy, what are you thankful for?
1: I'm grateful that my God has allowed me to have a year clean off of all mind and mood altering substances during the month of August. And without him, there's no way I would have done that. And it's just amazing that I was able to make it to a year and continue to grow in my life and my gratitude with him and become stronger of my understanding and my love for God. I'm just grateful.

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1: That was Phil Wickham, What an Awesome God, on your Encouraging Spirit FM. Good morning. I'm Jess. And you know what's really awesome? That we get to partner with you to deliver hope through Spirit FM. Not just through the songs you hear, but through things like butterfly hugs, love notes that we get to send to our American soldiers that remind them that they're not alone and that we're grateful for them, and so many other ministries we get to partner with because of your financial support. 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Still try.

0: 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I'm Doug Day, General Manager of Spirit FM, and the amazing part too is, and we've talked about this before, where Spirit FM really does reach that next generation. 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She says she has three young kids. 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
3: Good morning, everybody. Temperatures today get relatively hot, up into the low to mid-90s throughout most of the area. We'll see a few isolated showers come in by the afternoon and evening, but going into the next few days, we'll be much wetter as we go into the weekend. With WSLS Weather Authority, I'm meteorologist Edward Shaw for Spirit FM.

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Well, hey there. Come on in. We've got a lot to talk about this morning on Good Morning Radio. I'm Jess. Thank you so much for listening to your encouraging Spirit FM. Well, first of all, there are several fun national days on the calendar today. It's National School Picture Day, which has me remembering one particular school picture where I may have taken my fashion choices a little too seriously. And it's National TV Dinner Day, which means we're going to take a little trip down memory lane a little later. And also, it is Thankful Thursday on Good Morning Radio, so I want to remind you that you can still call and share something you're thankful for. I'll get your call on the air. The number is 888-774-7482. That's 888-774-7482. Lots going on this morning on Good Morning Radio. Stay with me. Right now, here's Zach Williams and Ben Fuller on your Encouraging Spirit FM.

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0: celebrating another Thankful Thursday with you. Good morning. I'm Jess. This is your Encouraging Spirit FM. And sometimes gratitude isn't about everything being easy. Sometimes it's simply looking back at a hard moment and saying, God, thank you. Thank you just for being there. And this Thankful Thursday moment I'm going to share with you is from someone who was at Westwood Hills Elementary School in Waynesboro last week during the difficult events that happened there. Her daughter was also in the classroom that day, but she is so, so grateful.
1: I work there and my daughter is a student there just across the hallway from me. And it was a very scary situation, but we prayed, we were covered in God's protection. And there were so many stories shared by the staff where we could see the way God moved to keep us all safe. I'm thankful for everyone who helped and all the staff members that kept all of our children safe. I'm thankful that God protected us. And I am so thankful for the music you're playing because every song is hitting my heart and it's a beautiful thing. So thank you.

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4: Good morning, everybody. Temperatures today get relatively hot, up into the low to mid 90s throughout most of the area. We'll see a few isolated showers come in by the afternoon and evening, but going into the next few days, we'll be much wetter as we go into the weekend. With WSLS Weather Authority, I'm meteorologist Edward Shaw for Spirit FM.

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1: 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And Sylvia Brown in Cedar Bluff. 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
1: You may have heard our fall fundraiser is quickly approaching. 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
2: If you've ever looked back at an old school picture and thought, what was I thinking? Welcome to the club. School picture day brings back so many memories for me, and apparently I was always a little bit of a diva. Okay, so today is National School Picture Day, first of all. Well, for me, it was my fifth grade picture that stands out. I decided my school picture needed a little something extra. So I snuck my mom's bright red lipstick to school. Yep. Bright red. I put it on right before picture time, and I must say, I was feeling pretty fabulous about myself. And somehow I thought I was going to get away with this. I mean, hello, Jess, who did you think was going to receive those pictures? My mom. When she got them and saw me smiling back at her with bright red lipstick, she was mortified. And meanwhile, I thought I was serving looks. Yeah, she was serving punishment.

0: Hey, it's Doug Day, General Manager of Spirit FM. And with the calendar turning to September and fall quickly approaching, I want to invite you into a time of prayer for our community and for Spirit FM. You know, our fall fundraising season is here. The on-air fundraiser is quickly approaching. And I just want to invite you into a time to just pray for this ministry. Pray for God to move on the hearts of friends to get involved. 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
3: Good morning, everybody. Temperatures today get relatively hot, up into the low to mid-90s throughout most of the area. We'll see a few isolated showers come in by the afternoon and evening, but going into the next few days, we'll be much wetter as we go into the weekend. With the WSLS Weather Authority, I'm meteorologist Edward Shaw for Spirit FM.

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0: around here because this is your day to share what God is doing in your life, share a little gratitude. You get the opportunity actually to call and share what you're thankful for. Here's the number. It's 888-774-7482. That's 888-774-7482. And this morning on Thankful Thursday, we're hearing from a parent who has a very personal reason to give thanks. Her child was at Westwood Hills Elementary during the incident in Waynesboro last week, and she simply wants to thank God for keeping her child safe. We're grateful to hear her story and praising God right along with her. Here's Lori.
1: I just want to praise God, and I'm so grateful that He protected our babies. He protected the staff. I'm praising God for the bravery of the first responders that came straight away to help our children. And I'm asking for prayer for the families and the kids and the staff as they process everything that happened and work their way through it. So I'm just so grateful for God for all of His protection and His love and everything that He does for us.

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Reheating coffee? 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
1: There are days when life just feels out of control. Like no matter how hard you try, something always slips through the cracks. Maybe it's fear, uncertainty, or just the weight of too much at once. But lately, I've been reminding myself of four simple words: God over my life. Because when God is over it, fear doesn't win, anxiety doesn't control the story, and even when I don't see the outcome, I can trust the one who does. Psalm 46:10 says, "Be still and know that I am God." Not be strong, not figure it all out, but be still. It's a gentle reminder that He's got this and He's got me. Today, if your heart feels heavy or your plans are falling apart, take a breath and whisper it out loud. God over my life, God over my worries, God over my future. He's not distant. He's directing. He's not silent. He's working. And the more you surrender control, the more peace you find knowing that the one who holds the world also holds you.

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4: Good morning, everybody. Temperatures today get relatively hot, up into the low to mid-90s throughout most of the area. We'll see a few isolated showers come in by the afternoon and evening, but going into the next few days, we'll be much wetter as we go into the weekend. With WSLS Weather Authority, I'm meteorologist Edward Shaw for Spirit FM.

0: Well, hey, hello. Happy Thankful Thursday on Good Morning Radio. Jess, thanks for listening to your Encouraging Spirit FM. It's not only Thankful Thursday, it's a throwback Thursday as well because it is National TV Dinner Day. So here is a nostalgic moment for you.
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0: If you grew up eating Swanson dinners, then perhaps you need help getting off the floor like I do. Okay. That's neither here nor there. If you grew up calling it a TV dinner, I'm not sure we're ever going to call it anything else. The first Swanson TV dinner came out in 1953. And I still remember when those little frozen meals were cheap enough to be an easy dinner when you didn't feel like cooking. And honestly, my son called them TV dinners for a very logical reason. We were eating them in front of the TV. I still call them TV dinners, even though now they're usually called microwave meals. So what do you call them? TV dinners or microwave meals? Because apparently I have a very strong opinion about this for no reason at all.

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0: There is always something to be thankful for. Good morning, I'm Jess. This is your Encouraging Spirit FM. And on Thankful Thursday, we love hearing what you're thankful for. You get the opportunity to call and share how the good Lord is blessing you. Here's the number to call. It's 888-774-7482. You can text that number as well. It's 888-774-7482. 7482. Here's Michelle from Beckley, West Virginia.
1: I just wanted to give thanks to the Lord today and to Spirit FM. I've spent 30 years in addiction, and the Lord met me at my rock bottom. He picked me up and dusted me off, and I've been walking with Him ever since for the last 4 years. I'm grateful that for the great people He's placed in my life and for putting it on my heart and giving me the courage to go back in and show some people the way out. And I just want to say thanks to the Lord, my God, Jesus, my Savior, and to Spirit FM.

Welcome in. It's Good Morning Radio on your Encouraging Spirit FM, and our fall fundraising season is officially in full swing around here. Yep, that's right. We are so excited. And in just a little over a week, we'll kick off the on-air portion of our fundraiser. 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
3: Good morning, everybody. Temperatures today get relatively hot, up into the low to mid-90s throughout most of the area. We'll see a few isolated showers come in by the afternoon and evening, but going into the next few days, we'll be much wetter as we go into the weekend. With WSLS Weather Authority, I'm meteorologist Edward Shaw for Spirit FM.

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0: Hoping you're doing amazing this morning. I'm Jess. This is your Encouraging Spirit FM. And sometimes your thank you is big. Sometimes it's simply, Lord, I made it through another day. Whatever it is, want to hear from you today because it is Thankful Thursday on Good Morning Radio. You can call and share what you're thankful for. The number to do that is 888-774-7482. That's 888-774-7482. Our friend Megan called. Megan, thanks for calling. Happy Thankful Thursday.
1: Happy Thankful Thursday. I just wanted to say what I'm grateful for and thankful for. Another beautiful morning. My daughter starts school today. She's one, going to turn two in November. I'm so excited for that. I'm so glad I have a roof over my head. God does amazing and wonderful things. I'm so grateful for you guys, too.

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So thankful for that reminder right there. That was Left It in the River on Good Morning Radio. You don't have to carry everything with you. Amen. I'm Jess. Thanks for listening to your Encouraging Spirit FM on this thankful Thursday. And I'm feeling especially thankful this morning because in just a little over a week, our on-air portion of our fall fundraiser begins. 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
4: Well, we're in for a pretty hot and humid day today, with temperatures approaching the mid to upper 90s in some parts of our area. As we get later on into the afternoon and evening, we could see a few isolated showers here and there, but for most of us, we'll remain mostly dry. Going into the next few days, however, rain chances increase into the weekend. With the WSLS Weather Authority, I'm meteorologist Edward Shaw for Spirit FM.

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0: celebrating another Thankful Thursday with you. Good morning. I'm Jess. This is your Encouraging Spirit FM. And sometimes gratitude isn't about everything being easy. Sometimes it's simply looking back at a hard moment and saying, God, thank you. Thank you just for being there. And this Thankful Thursday moment I'm going to share with you is from someone who was at Westwood Hills Elementary School in Waynesboro last week during the difficult events that happened there. Her daughter was also in the classroom that day, but she is so, so grateful.
1: I work there and my daughter is a student there just across the hallway from me. And it was a very scary situation, but we prayed, we were covered in God's protection. And there were so many stories shared by the staff where we could see the way God moved to keep us all safe. I'm thankful for everyone who helped and all the staff members that kept all of our children safe. I'm thankful that God protected us. And I am so thankful for the music you're playing, because every song is hitting my heart, and it's a beautiful thing. So thank you.

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Hey, I'm Jess. Thanks for allowing me to help get your day started on Good Morning Radio. Miss Steph is coming in hot. She's going to give you some great encouragement and, of course, more music to help you through your workday. 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

0: On the night you're falling all to pieces, you can bring your lonely heart to Jesus. What if I told you that I believe it?
1: Hey, it's Doug Day, General Manager of Spirit FM, and with the calendar turning to September and fall quickly approaching, I want to invite you into a time of prayer for our community and for Spirit FM. 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The on-air fundraiser is quickly approaching. And I just want to invite you into a time to just pray for this ministry. 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
3: Well, we're in for a pretty hot and humid day today with temperatures approaching the mid to upper 90s in some parts of our area. As we get later on into the afternoon and evening, we could see a few isolated showers here and there, but for most of us, we'll remain mostly dry. Going into the next few days, however, rain chances increase into the weekend. With the WSLS Weather Authority, I'm meteorologist Edward Shaw for Spirit FM.

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Mercy me, O death, on your encouraging spirit FM. Hi there, my name is Steph. Middle of your morning, take a break, take a moment, go grab yourself another coffee. I tried a new one today, a cinnamon roll flavor. Oh, it's really good. I think I might be changing out my caramel macchiato flavors for this cinnamon roll one. Here's Zach Williams and Ben Fuller with Wait For Me.

There are a few ways that you can make your house look luxe and high-end without spending very much money or putting a lot of effort into it. Hi there, my name is Steph. This is your Encouraging Spirit FM with a home design idea for you today. Go with some colors like black and white. That color scheme together specifically exudes some luxurious thoughts. Also, chocolate brown and navy blue, according to interior designers, are colors that will help your house just look a bit more sophisticated. And you don't have to do this through a bunch of paint colors. This is something that can just be done by bringing in some accessories. Or if you, this one is really good. If you want to have a large space on a wall covered with one of these colors, you can go to like any box store that has canvases and buy the largest ones that you can find and just drench those in one solid color. Those things are so lightweight, they can be held up on a wall with a push pin, and then you've added in that color

0: 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Your story shows God's faithfulness and lifts up a song that will never get old.
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Chris Tomlin. How great is our God? My name is Steph. This is your Encouraging Spirit FM. You are not stuck being the person that you were 5 years ago. You know, if you think about all the trials that you've gone through, but all the amazing things that have changed, you need to realize that you don't have to handle things the way you used to. And that's growth. That's because God is doing something in you that you couldn't do on your own. Galatians 2:20, I have been crucified with Christ. It is no longer I who live, but Christ who lives in me.

a butterfly hug, a prayer, a moment with God where he meets you right where you are through the ministry of Spirit FM. Hi there, my name is Steph. Thank you for hanging out today. When you think about these things and more of how God has used this ministry, thank these friends for being a part of it. Evelyn in Waynesboro, Virginia in Bland, Susan in Barren Springs, Vicky in Beaver, West Virginia. 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

0: 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I'm Doug Day, General Manager of Spirit FM, and the amazing part too is, and we've talked about this before, where Spirit FM really does reach that next generation. We have two friends that support the ministry, Dina in Manita. She says she has three young kids. 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
2: Well, we're in for a pretty hot and humid day today with temperatures approaching the mid to upper 90s in some parts of our area. As we get later on into the afternoon and evening, we could see a few isolated showers here and there, but for most of us, we'll remain mostly dry. Going into the next few days, however, rain chances increase into the weekend. With the WSLS Weather Authority, I'm meteorologist Edward Shaw for Spirit FM.

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0: not everybody is comfortable being bold and talking about your faith. My name is Steph. This is your Encouraging Spirit FM. One person who was very comfortable and very bold talking about his faith was Charlie Kirk. During his very last interview, he was asked, "What is a quote that you live by?" As I've listened to a lot of interviews that Charlie Kirk did, there's a lot of good nuggets that he shares. And some of them are a real gut punch of reality. And one of those did just that for me.
1: A quote that I live by, it's "This too shall pass," which was actually, people think it's in the Bible. It's not, but it's King Solomon's phrase, which is really amazing when you think about it, because it's good no matter what season of life that you're in. If you're going through the worst of times, this too shall pass and things are going to get better. If you're going through the best of times, though, it's really humbling. Sure. "This too shall pass and this will fade away," because this will not last forever. So I love
2: and
1: that.
2: They don't.
1: It humbles you when you need it. It builds you up when you need it. It gives you hope when you need it. It also gives you a little bit of a dose of a gut check.

0: Hey, we're consumed by fire. Here's our song, Higher Places. We've always felt a connection in our songwriting with the topic of our new identities in Christ. It's so important to remember we don't have to identify with our past. We don't have to hold on to regrets or who we might have been before the love of Jesus transformed us. He's given us his name and a brand new nature.
1: This anthem highlights Ephesians 2:4 through 7. It tells us that because God is so rich in mercy and has such great love for us as his children, that while we were dead and hopeless in our sin, he quickened us. He made us alive again. And then he lifted us up together to sit with him in heavenly places.
0: Our salvation is something to party over. Jesus has defeated death, hell, and the grave and given us the keys to the kingdom so that we can live victoriously in him on the earth. So the next time you feel beat up by an old label that doesn't belong to you anymore, remember, you're the righteousness of God in Christ, and your new position is seated with him in higher places.
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My name is Steph. I want to share this with you. It's from Debbie in Waynesboro. She said that there are so many moments in her journey where challenges just weigh her down, and she starts questioning herself and, being perfectly honest, even questioning God, saying, well, what am I doing wrong? Debbie said she prays on her way to work, and when she's not praying, she's listening to Spirit FM. But this one particular morning was different. She said she didn't feel like praying. So she turned on the radio and she said, I don't even remember what song it was, but it was exactly what I needed. It was a reminder that God loves her and that her story isn't finished yet. And she said that she's holding on to that for her family too, even when it feels like nothing is changing yet. She said Spirit FM gives her encouragement, the hope, and the courage to just keep going.

Cece Winans, that's my king on your Encouraging Spirit FM. My name is Steph. Thanks for hanging out this morning. Think about how different your day can be when you know you're not living just for yourself. The way that you respond to somebody who gets under your skin could look different. I call those people EGRs because sometimes you just have to have some extra grace required to handle them. Well, faith isn't something that you believe just on Sundays. It shows up in ordinary moments, especially the ones where the old version of you would have reacted differently. Galatians 2:20, I have been crucified with Christ. It is no longer I who live, but Christ who lives in me.

0: It's Doug Day, general manager of Spirit FM, and with the calendar turning to September and fall quickly approaching, I want to invite you into a time of prayer for our community and for Spirit FM. 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The on-air fundraiser is quickly approaching. And I just want to invite you into a time to just pray for this ministry. Pray for God to move on the hearts of friends to get involved. Pray for God to move in this ministry in a way that continues to proclaim the gospel. 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
4: Well, we're in for a pretty hot and humid day today with temperatures approaching the mid to upper 90s in some parts of our area. As we get later on into the afternoon and evening, we could see a few isolated showers here and there, but for most of us, we'll remain mostly dry. Going into the next few days, however, rain chances increase into the weekend. With the WSLS Weather Authority, I'm meteorologist Edward Shaw for Spirit FM.

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sheet. 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

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Good afternoon. My name is Steph. Sometimes you might not feel like you're making progress, whether that is walking on the treadmill, walking around your neighborhood, or in your spiritual life. But don't overlook little changes, because you might be learning to trust instead of trying to control. Because God's not finished with what he's doing in your life. Galatians 2:20, I have been crucified with Christ. It is no longer I who live, but Christ who lives in me.

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1: Little pumpkin spice.
2: Yes, we've already established pumpkin spice season is officially here. Yes, I actually like pumpkin spice, but it has to make sense though, because every year somebody asks, what else can we put pumpkin spice in? And the answer is apparently everything. You've got pumpkin spice cookies, you've got pumpkin cinnamon rolls, and even pumpkin spice waffles. I support all of those things. I admit though, pumpkin spice needs to calm down a little bit, because some of the things I have seen, pumpkin spice spam, pumpkin spice toothpaste, pumpkin spice flushable wipes, pumpkin spice deodorant, pumpkin spice cheese. Okay, taking it a little too far. I don't know what's going to come out this year. All I can say is welcome to pumpkin spice season, my friends, whether you're excited or already exhausted by it.
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6: Psalm 30 verse 11 tells us, "You have turned for me my mourning into dancing. 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
6: Today, some of you are bearing the weight of mortality right now. You have lost a loved one or are facing the loss of one. You have received a dire diagnosis. Death is your prevailing reality. Grief and fear are your constant companions. You are carrying this crushing weight daily. Friend, Jesus can turn your mourning into dancing too. This promise is not limited to temporal problems. It is eternal and immortal and miraculous. Jesus himself said that he will wipe away every tear from their eyes, and death shall be no more. Neither shall there be mourning, nor crying, nor pain any more, for the former things have passed away. And he said, "I am the resurrection and the life. Whoever believes in me, though he die, yet shall he live." Jesus went through death to conquer death and redeem the mortal. He will right all wrongs and redeem all sorrows, past, present, and future. He promised as much, and he guaranteed it with his very life. We believe that joy comes with the morning, and we know that the Sun of Righteousness will rise. So we live and hope and cling to him.
0: Author, speaker, Barnabas Piper is a pastor at Emmanuel Nashville. 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

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Tomorrow, 9/11. 9/11/2026 means that the September 11th attack happened 25 years ago. We're going to be talking about it tomorrow, and I'd love to hear your thought. What do you remember about it? Do you have somebody that you would love to honor and share about them? 888-774-7482. Go ahead and give a call, leave a voicemail, and share your thoughts, what happened, where you were, what you remember. And that can be a great reminder for people who weren't alive. Because if you know someone who is less than 25 years old, they were not around when that happened. 888-774-7482.

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My name is Steph. John Raddick has had some great songs that Spirit FM's played, from God Turn It Around to No Fear. And he really just has this amazing opportunity to meet people in the middle of that struggle and point them to God. And his newest song is doing that too. It's Holding On, Praise God. And John Raddick explains the song as a reminder to just lay down whatever burden it is that you have, because you're never meant to carry these burdens. You are to trust the one who has been holding you all along. The chorus of his new song says, I'm holding unto God because I know my God is holding unto me. So much more than a lyric. That is a mountain of a statement, the kind that can ground you when you are feeling frustrated and when you have anxiety. Here is John Raddick with his new song, Holding On.

0: 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I'm Doug Day, General Manager of Spirit FM, and the amazing part too is, and we've talked about this before, where Spirit FM really does reach that next generation. We have two friends that support the ministry, Dina in Manita. She says she has three young kids. They love listening and singing along with the songs. And then Jason in Bridgewater also shared how much he and his family love Spirit FM and listen every morning and after school. 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
4: Well, we're in for a pretty hot and humid day today, with temperatures approaching the mid to upper 90s in some parts of our area. As we get later on into the afternoon and evening, we could see a few isolated showers here and there, but for most of us, we'll remain mostly dry. Going into the next few days, however, rain chances increase into the weekend. With the WSLS Weather Authority, I'm meteorologist Edward Shaw for Spirit FM.

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Sometimes the biggest evidence of what God is doing in you isn't something dramatic. This is your Encouraging Spirit FM. That was Jordan St. Cyr with Fires, by the way, and my name is Steph. When you stop to pause before you say something that you regret, that's a good thing. It's choosing grace when you really want to be irritated and forgiving when you want to keep score. It's realizing, well, I don't have to respond the way that I always have. And those little moments matter because that is God that is working in your life, even in the everyday mundane. Your spirit verse today, Galatians 2:20. I have been crucified with Christ. It is no longer I who live, but Christ who lives in me.

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My name is Steph. 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CeCe Winans has a powerful new song, Worthy of It All, and it is a reminder of the worthiness of our Lord and Savior. Psalm 141:2 says, "Let my prayer be set before you like incense. Let the lifting up of my hands be like the evening sacrifice." And this verse, it reminds you that your prayer should be offered up to God like incense, and that you should be lifting up your hands in worship and praise. You should continually offer up prayers and praise to Him. And remember, God is worthy of all the glory and all the honor that we can give Him. Here is CeCe Winans with Worthy of It All on your Encouraging Spirit FM.

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Because traveling opens up your world. Well, quite literally. My name is Steph. This is your Encouraging Spirit FM. For as long as I can remember, I've had the opportunity to travel and, you know, be in an airplane. In fact, when I was 14, I remember going to the Charlotte International Airport, boarding a plane, and flying to Germany. I was all by myself. Well, the flying part. I have relatives that live in Germany, and so they were there to meet me at the airport. But pretty crazy that as a 14-year-old, I was flying all the way across the pond. My husband, Mike, has been in Florida for the last couple of days, and he is flying home today. It'll be his very first time flying all by himself. And if I was to say I was not nervous about it, then I would not be telling the truth.

0: Hey, it's Doug Day, General Manager of Spirit FM. And with the calendar turning to September and fall quickly approaching, I want to invite you into a time of prayer for our community and for Spirit FM. You know, our fall fundraising season is here. The on-air fundraiser is quickly approaching. And I just want to invite you into a time to just pray for this ministry. Pray for God to move on the hearts of friends to get involved. 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
2: Well, we're in for a pretty hot and humid day today with temperatures approaching the mid to upper 90s in some parts of our area. As we get later on into the afternoon and evening, we could see a few isolated showers here and there, but for most of us, we'll remain mostly dry. Going into the next few days, however, rain chances increase into the weekend. With the WSLS Weather Authority, I'm meteorologist Edward Shaw for Spirit FM.

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John Reddick with The Way on your Encouraging Spirit FM. My name is Steph. You may have heard that our fall fundraiser is coming up soon. If you haven't, well, yeah, the fall fundraiser, it is coming up soon. 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Also, pray for the people who are going to be giving, that they listen to the Holy Spirit's calling on their hearts for it. 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Pray for all of us on air, for our voices and the strength. They're long days, but they're amazing. Pray for the stories. Pray for the people that are going to be hearing how God is moving and that He will continue to be moving. And who knows, through this opportunity, there might be somebody that answers the call from Jesus and says, "Yes, Lord."

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Middays with Steph on your Encouraging Spirit FM.

That is Mr. Toby Mac with A Little Church on Your Encouraging Spirit FM. My name is Steph. There's a lot of pressure as a Christian to look like you are living a great life and that you've got everything figured out. I don't. I'm still learning. I'm still growing. I still have a lot of moments that I mess up and wish that I could rewind. I'm still working on my face. It gives away a lot of things. Well, you know what? Jesus gave himself for you right in the middle of your real life. Galatians 2:20. I have been crucified with Christ. It is no longer I who live, but Christ who lives in me.

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1: Little pumpkin spice.
2: Yes, we've already established pumpkin spice season is officially here. Yes, I actually like pumpkin spice, but it has to make sense though, because every year somebody asks, what else can we put pumpkin spice in? And the answer is apparently everything. You've got pumpkin spice cookies, you've got pumpkin cinnamon rolls, and even pumpkin spice waffles. I support all of those things. I admit though, pumpkin spice needs to calm down a little bit, because some of the things I have seen, pumpkin spice spam, pumpkin spice toothpaste, pumpkin spice flushable wipes, pumpkin spice deodorant, pumpkin spice cheese. Okay, taking it a little too far. I don't know what's going to come out this year. All I can say is welcome to pumpkin spice season, my friends, whether you're excited or already exhausted by it.
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0: Not everybody is comfortable being bold and talking about your faith. My name is Steph. This is your Encouraging Spirit FM. One person who was very comfortable and very bold talking about his faith was Charlie Kirk. During his very last interview, he was asked, "What is a quote that you live by?" As I've listened to a lot of interviews that Charlie Kirk did, there's a lot of good nuggets that he shares. And some of them are a real gut punch of reality. And one of those did just that for me.
1: A quote that I live by. It's "This too shall pass," which was actually, people think it's in the Bible. It's not. But it's King Solomon's phrase, which is really amazing when you think about it, because it's good no matter what season of life that you're in. If you're going through the worst of times, this too shall pass and things are going to get better. If you're going through the best of times, though, it's really humbling. Sure. "This too shall pass and this will fade away," because this will not last forever. So I love
2: and
1: that.
2: They don't.
1: It humbles you when you need it. It builds you up when you need it. It gives you hope when you need it. It also gives you a little bit of a dose of a gut check.

folding laundry, filing papers, or fueling up on Grace. Your soundtrack is here. Middays with Steph on Spirit FM.

Thank you so much for hanging out this afternoon. My name is Steph. This is your Encouraging Spirit FM. Stay tuned. Doug's on his way in next for the afternoon show.

0: 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I'm Doug Day, General Manager of Spirit FM, and the amazing part too is, and we've talked about this before, where Spirit FM really does reach that next generation. We have two friends that support the ministry, Dina in Manita. She says she has three young kids. They love listening and singing along with the songs. And then Jason in Bridgewater also shared how much he and his family love Spirit FM and listen every morning and after school. 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
3: Good afternoon, everybody. Temperatures today making their way up into the low to mid-90s throughout most of the area. As we get later on tonight, we'll drop down into the 60s and 70s throughout the region, with the heat and humidity staying in place here for the foreseeable future. With the WSLS Weather Authority, I'm meteorologist Edward Shaw for Spirit FM.

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You've been in that situation before where you're driving down the road and an animal runs in front of you. You're listening to Spirit FM with me, Doug, and typically what that animal is, it's some sort of squirrel, maybe some sort of deer, but rarely is it a dog. My six-year-old and I were heading to school the other day, and there was on our road a deer, a mama deer and a few baby deer were running across the road in front of us. And I said, "Look, Reagan, there's a deer up there." And she looks at me and she says, "Is that a deer or is that a dog?" And as we got closer, she said, "Oh, yeah, that is a deer, not a dog." And I thought, yeah, I mean, dogs are usually not that big and not running through like that. But I mean, I guess from the back seat, it looked like a dog.

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2: Delight ourselves in the Lord. This is just the kind of verse that is so often pulled out of context and turned into bad Christian decorations or even worse sermons. Delight yourself in the Lord and all your wishes will come true. Delight yourself in the Lord and get everything you've ever wanted. But we cannot ignore the context, which is responding to evil, and the premise, delighting in the Lord. Delighting in the Lord is an entire trajectory change, an entirely new motivation for us. It reframes and redirects and often completely replaces our desires. To delight in the Lord is to deeply recognize that apart from God, we have no good thing, and that He has the words of life. So where else would we go? This isn't about wish fulfillment. It's about joy and satisfaction with roots so deep that no evil can rob us of it. Does this sound idealistic and out of touch with the pains of reality? Consider that Jesus went to the cross, falsely sentenced, bearing the wrath of God for every sin, physically tortured. Why? For the joy set before him, Hebrews 12 tells us. He delighted in his Father. And we delight in the Father through Him.
0: Author-speaker Barnabas Piper is a pastor at Emmanuel Nashville. For his books and resources, visit SpiritFM.com.
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4: Good afternoon, everybody. Temperatures today making their way up into the low to mid-90s throughout most of the area. As we get later on tonight, we'll drop down into the 60s and 70s throughout the region, with the heat and humidity staying in place here for the foreseeable future. With the WSLS Weather Authority, I'm meteorologist Edward Shaw for Spirit FM.

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Glad you're here on your Encouraging Spirit FM. I'm Doug. The Henry County Fair is coming back to the Martinsville Speedway the week of September 25th. And Friday night is going to be Spirit FM night with Christian music artist Austin French. 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

0: Peter Burt, and where would I be? Thank you so much for listening to Your Encouraging Spirit FM. I'm Doug, looking for a winner for four tickets to the Henry County Fair, seeing Austin French in concert on Friday night, September 25th at the Martinsville Speedway. We got Kim in Rocky Mount on the line. Kim, thanks so much for calling in today. 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
1: Daily, I listen to it. Actually, today I had gone to a funeral visitation, and I'm driving back home to Rocky Mount after that. And you know, it just—I could tell in the room that the Lord was there, and you know, just sharing His word and being with His family and telling them, you know, how their loved one is now in heaven and with the Lord, and what better rejoice and praise could we have?
0: That's amazing. Thank you so much for sharing that today, Kim. And thank you for listening to Spirit FM. And I have great news. You just won four tickets to see Austin French at the Henry County Fair.
1: Oh, okay.
0: Yeah, it's going to be a great time for sure. Do you like Austin French?
1: You know, I'm sure once I heard the music, I would, because I thought I listened to Spirit FM. I'm awful with names.
0: No problem at all. Who are you going to take with you?
1: Probably my husband, or I may give it to my daughter and her husband and their children.
0: That is awesome. Well, thanks so much for listening today, and you're the big winner for the tickets to the Henry County Fair.
1: Thank you.
0: So amazing to hear Kim's story, and she's going to be hearing this song in just a few weeks. Here it is. It's Austin French with Good Feeling.

0: That might be the reminder you need today that even when you're going through a difficult season, God is faithful. That's Toby Mack right here on your Encouraging Spirit FM. Glad you stopped by today. 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
1: Wake

0: Hey, it's Doug Day, General Manager of Spirit FM. And with the calendar turning to September and fall quickly approaching, I want to invite you into a time of prayer for our community and for Spirit FM. 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The on-air fundraiser is quickly approaching. And I just want to invite you into a time to just pray for this ministry. Pray for God to move on the hearts of friends to get involved. 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
3: Good afternoon, everybody. Temperatures today making their way up into the low to mid-90s throughout most of the area. As we get later on tonight, we'll drop down into the 60s and 70s throughout the region, with the heat and humidity staying in place here for the foreseeable future. With the WSLS Weather Authority, I'm meteorologist Edward Shaw for Spirit FM.

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0: Where God is moving in your life can sometimes be just what somebody else needs to hear. Hey, I'm Doug. Thank you so much for listening to Your Encouraging Spirit FM. And this is a conversation that came up the other night at my Bible study. We were just in small groups of men talking about what's going on in life, sharing the different struggles, the things that we're facing, the things that we're praying through. And it was just that moment where I just had that kind of light bulb go off where I was like, you know, hearing that other people are facing similar struggles or have other questions or are working through similar things really does allow me to see that God, yes, is working in my life, but he's also working in the lives of people all around me.
1: I'm

0: believe it. 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
2: Little pumpkin spice.
3: Yes, we've already established pumpkin spice season is officially here. Yes, I actually like pumpkin spice, but it has to make sense though, because every year somebody asks, what else can we put pumpkin spice in? And the answer is apparently everything. You've got pumpkin spice cookies, you've got pumpkin cinnamon rolls, and even pumpkin spice waffles. I support all of those things. I admit though, pumpkin spice needs to calm down a little bit, because some of the things I have seen, pumpkin spice spam, pumpkin spice toothpaste, pumpkin spice flushable wipes, pumpkin spice deodorant, pumpkin spice cheese. Okay, taking it a little too far. I don't know what's going to come out this year. All I can say is welcome to pumpkin spice season, my friends, whether you're excited or already exhausted by it.
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7: Good afternoon, everybody. Temperatures today making their way up into the low to mid-90s throughout most of the area. As we get later on tonight, we'll drop down into the 60s and 70s throughout the region, with the heat and humidity staying in place here for the foreseeable future. With the WSLS Weather Authority, I'm meteorologist Edward Shaw for Spirit FM.

Zach Williams and Dolly Parton, there was Jesus. My name is Doug. Thank you for listening to your encouraging Spirit FM. Our spirit verse for today is coming from Galatians 2, verse 20. It says, I have been crucified with Christ. It is no longer I who live, but Christ who lives in me. And the life I now live in the flesh, I live by faith in the Son of God who loved me and gave himself for me. Such a great reminder there of the hope we find in Christ because of what he did on the cross. Here's Elevation Worship with Alleluia.

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I'm Doug, because it is a thankful Thursday, and it's one of those opportunities where you can truly reflect on where God has been faithful. 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So give us a call, share what you're thankful for on a thankful Thursday at 888-774-7482.

0: 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I'm Doug Day, General Manager of Spirit FM, and the amazing part too is, and we've talked about this before, where Spirit FM really does reach that next generation. We have two friends that support the ministry, Dina in Manita. She says she has three young kids. 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
3: Good afternoon, everybody. Temperatures today making their way up into the low to mid 90s throughout most of the area. As we get later on tonight, we'll drop down into the 60s and 70s throughout the region, with the heat and humidity staying in place here for the foreseeable future. With the WSLS Weather Authority, I'm meteorologist Edward Shaw for Spirit FM.

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There may be something today you are facing where you just need to be reminded that God can. Appreciate you listening to Spirit FM. My name is Doug, and I think a great place where this plays out in the Bible is in the book of Job. It's Job 42, verse 2. It says, "I know that you can do all things. No purpose of yours can be thwarted." And I can think of so many different situations in my life or times where I was uncertain about what was going to happen next, where I felt like I had to take it on all myself. But then reflecting on the fact that I can't do anything, but God can do everything, really changed my mindset and allowed me to focus more on Him than on the difficulty I was facing.

Glad you stopped by on your Encouraging Spirit FM. I'm Doug. It turns out that something that may be a part of your morning routine actually could be used in a way to save you money. And what I'm talking about is coffee waste. So it turns out that globally, there are about 8 million tons of spent coffee grounds a year that end up as waste in landfills. Well, in order to use these coffee grounds in a way to help you, there have been some scientists that have decided these coffee grounds can be added with some other materials and put together to be turned into home insulation. And my only question when it comes to this is, will my house smell like coffee all the time if I have coffee insulation in my walls and my ceiling? It might be more energy efficient, and it might make a great aroma in the house.

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6: Your Spirit FM forecast. This evening, we can't rule out a stray shower or two with a few passing clouds, but any precip wraps up. Low temperatures fall into the upper 60s, and for your Friday, 86 for a high temperature with scattered showers and storms throughout the afternoon and evening, so be sure and grab the umbrella. For the WSLS 10 Weather Authority, I'm meteorologist Delaney Willis for Spirit FM.

Sometimes you just need to be reminded about what God says about you. That's Megan Woods with the truth on your encouraging Spirit FM. If you're new to listening to Spirit FM, thanks for being here. My name is Doug, and one of the things that I love about the truth of what God says is that the truth is that He loved you and He loved me enough to send His Son to die. And that's what our spirit verse talks about today, Galatians 2, verse 20. It says, I have been crucified with Christ. It is no longer I who live, but Christ who lives in me. And the life that I now live in the flesh, I live by faith in the Son of God, who loved me and gave Himself for me. Such a great reminder there, right in God's Word, about what it means to follow Christ. Here's Consumed by Fire with Higher Places.

Sometimes the most simple statements in life can carry such great power. Hey, I'm Doug. Thank you so much for listening to your encouraging Spirit FM. So I was in Bible study the other night, and typically how our Bible study works is we dig into God's Word with a group of men and have a great time. But before we do that, we go around and share a little bit about what's happening. And one of the people in my group was sharing kind of his mantra for life and what he really looks to do. And he broke it down into humble, pure, and committed. And it just really kind of struck me in a way where it's like, is that how I'm living my life? Am I humble enough to come to God and say, I can't do this alone? Am I pure in that heart? And am I committed to the things that He has called me to? Because when those three things are in alignment in that order, that's where I begin to see that relationship with God grow so much deeper.

In a world where there is so much music, so much media, it's hard to imagine a world without Spirit FM. My name is Doug. Thank you so much for listening today. But that's what our friends Karen and Steven in Newcastle shared with us. They said, we support Spirit FM so it can be a part of our lives, and we don't know what we would do without it. 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It's that simple reminder of the gospel that Karen and Steven are making possible with their giving, you're making possible with your support, and even just praying for this ministry can have such an impact. 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

0: 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And with the calendar turning to September and fall quickly approaching, I want to invite you into a time of prayer for our community and for Spirit FM. 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The on-air fundraiser is quickly approaching. And I just want to invite you into a time to just pray for this ministry. 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
4: Your Spirit FM forecast. This evening, we can't rule out a stray shower or two with a few passing clouds, but any precip wraps up. Low temperatures fall into the upper 60s, and for your Friday, 86 for a high temperature with scattered showers and storms throughout the afternoon and evening, so be sure and grab the umbrella. For the WSLS 10 Weather Authority, I'm meteorologist Delaney Willis for Spirit FM.

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I want you to take a moment and think about the last time you got the wrong thing in the mail or in a pickup order, and you really didn't know what to do. That was a situation I found myself in last week. So my wife and I were in the midst of preparing for our 6-year-old and 4-year-old for their birthday party. She was ordering juice boxes and plates and water and all sorts of different things from Sam's Club. And Sam's Club sends the order to us. We're able to, you know, have those shipped to our house. And we got one box one day, and then the next day it said, oh, the rest of your order is there. So I go out to the porch when I get home from work, and I pick up maybe the heaviest Sam's Club box I have ever picked up. And I looked at it for a minute, and I said, man, those waters, those applesauces, all that stuff is really, really heavy. So I get it inside, I open it up, and none of what we ordered is in the box. Instead, there are 6 large commercial size cans of corn. And I thought, you know, I didn't order corn. My wife didn't order corn. The corn is here. I don't know exactly what to do. I guess I'm going to be making a whole bunch of corn casseroles, but that makes sense why that box was so heavy.

The two best words to see really in any verse in the Bible is "but God." Glad you're here on your Encouraging Spirit FM. I'm Doug. And one of the verses that stands out to me mentioning this is Romans 5, verse 8. And it's going through this whole thing of we're sinners, we're falling short, we're not able to stand up. And then it says, "But God demonstrates his own love for us, and that while we were still sinners, Christ died for us." You see, God doesn't have to agree with me to prove that he loves me. He may know that I'm going to make mistakes. He knows that I'm going to fall short, but he really loves me and wants the best for me, even when I may not even look to do the best for myself.

0: 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You start to feel the words being sung, and you never hear it the same way again. Every song played here speaks to someone listening, and you help make those moments possible. 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
4: Your Spirit FM forecast. This evening, we can't rule out a stray shower or two with a few passing clouds, but any precip wraps up. Low temperatures fall into the upper 60s, and for your Friday, 86 for a high temperature with scattered showers and storms throughout the afternoon and evening, so be sure and grab the umbrella. For the WSLS 10 Weather Authority, I'm meteorologist Delaney Willis for Spirit FM.

Zach Williams, that Sunday's coming. Appreciate you listening to Spirit FM. My name is Doug. 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

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I'm Doug, and what I'm talking about is the famous pumpkin spice latte. You know, a lot of people look at a menu and they don't necessarily look at the calories, but if you get a pumpkin spice latte at a lot of different places, it can be nearly a quarter of an adult's daily calories. And that's kind of a big bummer because I think there's definitely something to a pumpkin spice latte or a pumpkin spice frappuccino that just kind of really sets the fall mood. So I guess if I'm making that decision, I just need to skip lunch that day.

Torrin Wells, that's Take It All Back. Appreciate you listening to Spirit FM. If you're new to the family, my name is Doug. Thank you so much for being here today. Had a great time with you, and I will be back tomorrow getting you through your Friday. It's one of those days where when you look at it on the calendar, it brings up some feelings and emotions. 25 years ago, September 11th, 2001, the tragedy that happened on that day. We're going to reflect on that. We're going to share some amazing stories of things happening around the world regarding it, and even things in our local community. So stay right here on Spirit FM for all the great encouragement. Here's more great music on the way from Leanna Crawford. It's Thank God.

0: Your giving to Spirit FM makes a difference not just for you, but for people all around our community. I'm Doug Day, General Manager of Spirit FM, and the amazing part too is, and we've talked about this before, where Spirit FM really does reach that next generation. We have two friends that support the ministry, Dina in Manita. She says she has three young kids. 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
3: Your Spirit FM forecast. This evening, we can't rule out a stray shower or two with a few passing clouds, but any precip wraps up. Low temperatures fall into the upper 60s, and for your Friday, 86 for a high temperature with scattered showers and storms throughout the afternoon and evening, so be sure and grab the umbrella. For the WSLS 10 Weather Authority, I'm meteorologist Delaney Willis for Spirit FM.

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0: Hey, it's Doug Day, General Manager of Spirit FM. And with the calendar turning to September and fall quickly approaching, I want to invite you into a time of prayer for our community and for Spirit FM. You know, our fall fundraising season is here. The on-air fundraiser is quickly approaching. And I just want to invite you into a time to just pray for this ministry. Pray for God to move on the hearts of friends to get involved. 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And pray as well that God will continue to get the glory in all of it. 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
1: 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This evening, we can't rule out a stray shower or two with a few passing clouds, but any precip wraps up. Low temperatures fall into the upper 60s, and for your Friday, 86 for a high temperature with scattered showers and storms throughout the afternoon and evening, so be sure and grab the umbrella. For the WSLS 10 Weather Authority, I'm meteorologist Delaney Willis for Spirit FM.

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